0: 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Give me a minute, Mike. I'm talking on the net.
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0: 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That was a short canasta gain.
1: The men put it to them, you might say.
0: You took everybody's money, in other words.
1: Well, only those with money.
0: Yeah, your buddy KM6 Ultraviolet Light. Why doesn't it come on my phone? I mean, my watch. Anyway, your buddy Ultraviolet Light with the 111-year-old car. He was looking for information on the NASA's Ham Fest on the 20th, and so anyway, I texted it to him, and he got it, and somebody else was trying to give it to him too, so he jumped on and gave me credit.
1: Contacted by OVH, Old Virginia Hams. And I got your email and their email at the same time.
0: What about the one from Teresa? Did you get the one from hers? It was a little more informative, I think.
1: What from Teresa may have been from OVH.
0: No, because I got both of them, and they were different. I mean, they had the same information, but they were obviously written by two different people.
1: By AI.
0: I think it does it the other way around. I'm not sure. I'm not an expert. Was it probably have a job?
1: Yeah, but then you'd have to pay taxes.
0: Like I did day before yesterday or whatever.
1: Well, you actually haven't paid taxes if that check hasn't cleared.
0: All right, well, let me know.
1: I'm sure you'll know before I do.

0: So, last night, as you are undoubtedly aware, CW Ops had their SST, which is their slow speed test contest. So, it was all on CW, of course, with 20 words a minute being the absolute.
1: Well, even that seems kind of fast to me these days. Sometimes, anyway. But, did you participate?
0: I did. It was on, let's see. It's everywhere. It's everywhere the contesting is allowed. I work mostly on 20 meter CW. With that, and it was pretty good. It seems kind of slow.
1: Yeah, so what time of the day was that?
0: The CWTs are only an hour in duration. I think it's every Sunday, and it's like Eastern times, 9 to 10, 3 to 4, and 7 to 8 in the evening. Something like that. They only last an hour, three times a day.
1: Okay, well, one of the local guys was saying a little while ago that 10 meters was open, I think, to South America. Very strong for like an hour or so, and then just suddenly died today.
0: As that vocal that I gave him years ago, I had it up on a pole there where the tower is for a while. And burned out or destroyed somehow the that. I don't know if he's got that up or not.
1: Well, didn't he say he had some kind of vertical up?
0: I don't remember if he had a wire up or a vertical. If it's the vertical, then it's the one I gave him.
1: Well, I mean, the vertical may have been for 2 meters or something. I know he was talking about a vertical. But, no, I think the 2 meters was a J-pole, maybe.
0: Maybe when we go down to help him with the tower, we'll find out.
1: All right, your buddy Daniel... who has been on threatening to make a surprise change on the club repeaters tomorrow to see if anybody notices. So here's our strategy. No matter what happens, we will not notice, and we will tell him it was always been that way, and he just thinks he made some kind of a change. Go ahead.
0: And we're sticking to it.
1: Are you dropped out? Was that to stay out of a conspiracy?
0: I don't think they charge people with conspiracy anymore. I dropped out because I was in the dip.
1: You sound good now. You're a little higher than the red wave.
0: Well, I certainly sit up higher in this car. Hopefully they've got all the cracks sealed in my driving way, which I'm about to drive over. I hope that's acceptable.
1: Well, it's your driveway, and it'll be your tracks in it.
0: No, they told me it would be weather dependent on when they come back for the big shoe. It has to be a day when they do it. There can't be rain for the next 3 days.
1: Yeah, like somebody really knows that. But I don't know. Are y'all going to the, what's the big shenanigan down in Frog Eye with the, for the kids or whatever that's coming, let's see, one of these coming weekends, right?
0: I'm unaware.
1: Where's the place you always go down there?
0: You mean Marker Miller?
1: Yeah, they're having a shindig for the kids or something. One of these next 2 weekends, I think.

0: Well, I am designated, and I have a ribbon, and maybe I'll see you in the morning. N4FM, K4QU Mobile clear.
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1: This is MD3K. How are you, Daniel?
0: I'm doing pretty good. I had to put the input on so I could hear, but I got it in dual band, so I got the input on so I can hear you.
1: How was the cheesesteak?
0: It was pretty good, man. Pretty hot still.
1: Like I said, I've been kind of in the cheesesteak kick myself, so they hit the spot. A good cheesesteak goes far.
0: This is kind of duplex. I'm listening to the input. And then the repeater kicks off. So it's kind of funky. Well, but anyway. Yep, it worked out. Tastes pretty good. Pretty fresh. And we're just out in the yard and mowed a little bit, but kind of had my fill of it.
1: I broke up on that one. Hey, I'm looking at the time. I'm going to go try to check into the SMRNet. I'm going to go down to the basement here.
0: Myself, KG4WHO. Talk to you soon.
1: I'll check in and then, I don't know where they're at. I know it just started, but I'll check in and then give you a call on here then when I'm done. MV3K.
0: I'll switch the link over to the air for now and put it on Simplex. KG4WHO.

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Over. Beam it into repeater. This is Kilo, Mike 4, Golf Bravo Mike, Broadneck, Virginia, North Carolina border. 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
1: Yeah, go ahead, Ken.
0: Hey, Dan, I just want to let you know 2 meters is wide open. If you have any DX things that you do or whatever, I was just on the 300 with K4QU, and we were talking to Nelson down in Broadnax, Virginia, near the North Carolina border, and Larry, WB4PFJ, who you may know because he's always helps Mike and I run the March Magnetic Paddles booth at all the ham fests. He checked in from Warfield, Virginia, which is down south of Lawrenceville. He's about ten miles from the border as well, I think, from North Carolina. Go ahead.
1: Yeah, I know. The past couple days have been really booming. DHS has been open like crazy. I don't have anything up right now that I can really do it. I probably could put my 991 on the air, but I don't know how many people are on sideband on the daytime.
0: Yeah, well, I knew something was going on because I got an AC in the window here, and on the 300, and I heard the Dover, Delaware repeater N3YMS, just this side of Dover. I forget the name of the little town, but that was capturing the HT in the window here on 300. And when I was on 300 with Mike and Nelson and Larry, it was coming in there as well. Go ahead.
1: We got a little Eastern Shore up and down the coast, huh? I stepped outside. It seems pretty dry. I wonder if the humidity has anything to do with it. I know the temperature inversions do, but it doesn't feel like it's warmer than cooler.
0: Well, Joel was on this morning saying that it definitely is not going to rain today because he's staining his deck.
1: Oh, it's definitely going to rain then. Even though I didn't wash the car, so maybe not.
0: Okay, well, yeah, on the QOD this morning on 300, they were wrapping up the QOD, and Nelson checked in from Broadnax down there near the border, and I think nobody realized the kind of trip he was making. Go ahead.
1: I guarantee it. Yeah, I bet it was interesting to hear that come in with his side. Hear them QOD guys. Yep. Oh, man. Yeah, it seems like a day 2 meters would be open.
0: Yeah, okay. Well, I'm going to get back off here. I just thought I'd let you know. I didn't know whether you have stuff to do or not, you know, and all with your links and stuff. Larry, who's WB4PFJ, I think I told you, he was at Virginia Tech with Mike K4QU and I at the club station K4KDJ. We were all there together. Back in like 1970, 71 maybe, I'm not sure when we were there together. But anyway, he's going to look for a repeater in his area down there and see if there's if some of your linking magic might work on that. Go ahead.
1: Yeah, I want to have it up for the net today.
2: Hopefully some people check in.
1: Call me a yawn there. But, yeah, it seems to be working good. I've had it on in the background. It doesn't seem like it's causing any interference or anything. Adam talked to me yesterday. I went and checked in the net up there, so I moved it off with the simplex frequencies, but it seems to work out all right. I got a little bit more tweaking to do, but it's coming together.
0: Yeah, I was listening to the that reflector thing for a while yesterday. That was pretty interesting, but I got the idea that after a couple of hours, it probably would get boring, like a lot of the other, like the Tom and Jerry show and some of the other USA-wide nets. Go ahead.
1: Yeah, a lot of time it sits kind of idle. But they have a program called the Quester program. I've kind of taken to a little bit. They got a handful of their control operators that they have made it special. And you work them so many times and they give you certificates. It's kind of informal, kind of fun. But I thought it was a good way to get people on ham radio. It's very very laid back.
0: All right, Daniel. Well, I'm going to get back off of here. I just wanted to let you know that the band was open in case you had any rituals or experiments to run or anything like that. So I know you're always into something. KG4WHO, I'm going to get back out of here and talk to you later. This is N4FM.
1: I'm going to modify the statement a little and say an idle mind is the devil's playground. So I try to keep busy. Good hearing you this morning. N4FM, KG4WHO.
0: I don't think you're going to have an idle mind, especially with Amelia around. 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
1: And my wife's anything but idle now. KG4WHO.

0: everybody in the morning brew. This is N8MGN in the mobile. I can't that I recall, as I'm not sure what that machine is. Maybe a little too young, or maybe it was not something we had in Poland. That said, I'll send it back to Net Control. Everybody have a great day. 73, N8MGN.
1: Thank you, Marston. Have yourself a great day out there. Let's jump all the way up to Joe in East Islip, New York, K2AP. Good morning, Joe.
2: Alan, good morning, Vicky. Now it's even worse. I remember when I was in grammar school, I remember the teacher used to fill our inkwells for our fountain. Isn't that terrible? Anyway, 66 degrees today. Nice look. So have a wonderful day. K2AP, back to this.
1: Joe, have yourself a great day. Enjoy. How about W4HOO, Michael in Richmond, Virginia? Good morning, Michael.
3: W4HOO. Good morning, Al. Good morning, Vicky. Good morning to everybody on the brew crew. Got a gorgeous morning here in this morning. Woke up at 56 degrees. And yes, I remember that smell. I remember that machine. I actually operated that machine, not for tests, but for newsletters. That. And the fresher the smell, the better, as far as I'm concerned. We loved getting them when they were wet off the press, I guess is the best way to describe it. So that brings back some great memories. I kind of forgot about that machine, and I forgot about your question this morning. So that brought back a lot of good memories. So thank you for doing that. 73, hope everybody has a great day. Return it back to Net Control. This is Whiskey 4, Hotel Oscar Oscar.
1: All right, thanks, Michael. Have a great day. How about K4ITA Leo in Fort Lauderdale? Good morning, Leo.
4: Good morning, Al. Good morning, Vicky. I hope you can hear me. I'm in through DMR this morning. We have three people in Fort Lauderdale, so we're connected to this. Yeah, none of them are working today. Anyhow. I believe the weather to Campos, now Campos. And yes, I remember the smell. I remember also the stain, the ink stain on your pen when we were using it. I printed a lot of paper with that. Everybody, a great day. K4, IDA.
1: Leo, yeah, you're a little broken up, but yeah, we got your answer. That, yep, that's, and I remember the sound, that ker-chunking sound every time a paper would go through there. That's another thing about those things. K4KU, Jason in Atlanta, good morning.
5: Good morning, Al and Vicky. It's a beautiful 65 degrees here in coastal Lima, Peru today, and nope, don't have any idea what a mimeograph machine is. I'll Google it later. Have a great day. This is K4KU, back to net.
1: Enjoy. Have fun down there. How about N2MLB, John in Apple Springs? Good morning, John.
6: Buddy? Yes, I distinctly remember going to the office and getting copies and having that smell. Great day, and to MLB, back to that.
1: Thank you, John. Have a great day. What's up, KC2KHD, Henry in East Islip, New York. Henry?
7: This is KC2KHT, and I certainly do. Nuns that I went to school, they loved that machine. Back to the net, KC2KHT out.
1: Alrighty, thank you, Andy. VA2RHM Fox in Montreal, Quebec. Good morning, Fox.
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9: Yeah, 1968, in high school, we used the technology to make a copy of Howard's student journal. But the ink was dark blue instead of black. Today, look at all the technology we have. Make beautiful friends.

0: 4, Whiskey Hotel Oscar. Good morning, everyone. It's today at 44 a.m. And got the repeater linked up here. I've got it in listen-only mode, so we don't pass any IDs or anything. But I can still hear over the local repeater the East Coast Reflector. So I'm sitting here listening to the input of the repeater on 14622 because I desensitized my radio a little bit next to it. But I got some support for this project through the community where I am, and so we're in listen mode to catch any traffic on the ACR. I'm coming in on hams over IP right now, and apparently from other local amateur radio operators in my area, VHF is extremely open this morning. So, happy Tuesday, everyone. KG4WHO.
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WFGD, Kilo Charlie 3, Foxtrot Golf Delta, Ray Elizabethtown in the Masonic Village. Good morning, everyone on the net. 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
1: I saw you sent my video. I haven't had a chance to look at it yet. I just got back in town yesterday. Well, how are you doing?
0: I'm pretty good. Kind of quiet day here in Florida. Looks like it might have some rain this afternoon. Not that the weather says that. The phones are saying that. Back to you.
1: Yesterday. I got some letters. You said I got psoriatic arthritis and a handful of other things, but it said that space weather can actually play a big part in that.
0: What is that, space weather?
1: But it makes sense like any other weather. Something to do with a large geomagnetic storm recently. And so, of course, a lot of that energy is headed this way from the sun. And they're saying that that can have a big effect on how people feel.
0: It makes a lot of sense. I never thought of that, but it affects all kinds of transmission, so it should affect people too then. That's a good thought. Just going to take it easy today and not do too much. Hanging out and not doing anything, actually. But you go. I'm sure somebody else wants to come in and say hello. But I hope you have a good day. I see you got out the... Did we get out the next copy of the newsletter?
1: On the website already, and it's up on YouTube, and the text version is out.
0: There, now I know what I'm going to do today. Have a good day. Have a good day, Vicki. Thanks for doing all that work on that newsletter. I'm sure I'm going to enjoy it. W3ICQ will be clear.
1: Have a good day. Take it easy. K-A-V-K-Y.
2: 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This is Mike, K2CMT. I'm back on the road. My ears are lowered.
0: But you had a successful morning then. As long as they're lowered and they're at the same level, and did a good job today. Take the rest of the day off then. W3ICQ, good to hear back from you. Drive safe. 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

0: ABKY N2ZWR. Good morning. Well, heard your call. I figured I'd give it a minute to see if any newer coasters, wanted to jump in, not want to leave behind it. I'm doing well today, a little bit of a dreary day, but we're doing good. We're just a little slow, but just getting started. How about you? How was your day?
1: Finished getting the magazine out on Facebook. Just taking a break.
0: Your relief. I know you work hard on the magazine and deadlines, and sometimes it's hard. I procrastinate a lot, so it must be better that you've got that in good shape.
1: After I get it done, Joe's the one that does all the hard work. He's got to get it out and get it mailed out.
0: On the same day every month or the same week every month? I know I get an email to me. It's very convenient, but I was just curious if there was a time frame when that generally came out.
1: For the first of the month, and then just because of things happening, it would slowly get pushed back. But actually, I think it works better going out about the second week, just because of all the holidays at the end of the month and beginning of the month.
0: Yeah, there's so much content in it that it takes me a while. I know I don't sit down and just read it from front to back. It takes me a couple days in between, you know, to kind of what I'm reading, especially the antenna farm, but yeah, I'm kind of waiting for it to come out. I'm still working on last month, if you want me to be honest with you.
1: It always surprises me whenever somebody says they read it cover to cover, because, well, yeah, that's great, I appreciate it, I love it. I didn't it that way, so to speak. I designed it so there's a little bit of everything for everybody. You know what I mean?
0: Definitely is. Especially for somebody that's kind of new, like me. There's really advanced stuff that you can grow into, and there's some stuff that, you know, I understand. I like your segment, too. The part that you do as well is on the nose and stuff. I thought that was very interesting, especially when I first got my nose. I thought that was very interesting because I had not heard some of that or learned some of that stuff in the past.

0: remember exactly which one you're talking about, but yet I know I don't know a lot, so the stuff that I put out is taking something very simple, very basic, that usually people don't understand, they just kind of accept. This one is an entertainer's don't actually tune, and it explains a little bit why. I stick to the very simple stuff, leave the complicated stuff for the people that understand it.
1: I'm growing into it. Was there an event this week? Was there like a field day or something this past week? Not associated with the ECR, but in general. I thought I heard something about that. I've been listening in and out, and I'm taking care of my wife now. She's surgery. But was there something going on this past week or last week?
0: The only one I know about.
1: Take it easy today, or are you going to wrap up all your projects? I'm taking it easy. I know I've been broadcasting all over the place, that my wife had knee surgery, so she's convalescing at home, doing well, but in a lot of pain. So my days and nights have kind of been consumed with helping her get around and help household chores and stuff like that. But are you going to get a chance to take it a little bit easy today?
0: I had a lot going on this weekend, and I was in and out of town, and I'd like to do absolutely nothing today, but we'll see how that goes.
1: You get a chance to. I made my 100th contact on the Quest program with 10-6, so like last night, it got generated, and I got an email. It's really nice. I don't know who came up with it, but it's really streamlined. When you get an email saying, you know, your certificate's waiting for you, and you can view them right through your email. It's really very, I think I've mentioned this to you before, it's really very slick.
0: There's a good handful of people that are doing everything, so yeah, we always look for a way to automate things. It's a whole lot less work in the long run. To throw out there, you had mentioned something about nodes that I had put out. Bob33ICQ put out a much more detailed, in-depth article, and that was in last month, and that's on the website, too.
1: Thinking of. Yeah, he sent that to me, I think, before it went into the magazine, and then it got refined a little bit, and I read it again through the... But yeah, that was a very... He did a great job. You did a really great job on that.
0: Probably what you're thinking about that. I think at one point I did do a very, like a one-page, what is a node kind of thing, maybe, but that hasn't even gone out. So that's probably what you're thinking about.
1: So much stuff. It's very hard to keep up with. Then when I'm listening to Daryl at night from Australia, he's talking about his nodes, building nodes. So that, yeah, there's a lot. I have a lot going on right now. I don't want to keep you busy. I think I'm being summoned. It's funny. We have we have a cat. It's really my wife's cat. And as soon as my wife goes in like the bathroom or it goes anywhere and closes the door, the cat just starts to howl. Sits at the door and howls and howls. Doing right now.
0: Yeah, one of those two. All right, it was good talking to you. K8B.
1: To you, Vicki. I hope you have a great day. I hope you get to rest a little bit. N2ZWR 73 is Vicki. We'll be clear.

0: WP2TLW. Go, London Whiskey, good morning.
1: Sorry, Station, I didn't hear you. My ID was chopping on you. This is November 1, Bravo, Oscar Whiskey. The name is Phil, Papa Hotel, India Lima in Niantic, Connecticut.
0: Oscar Whiskey, WB2LW Whiskey. 2 Gulf London Whiskey. Good morning from Long Island.
1: Morning, sir. I didn't get the handle, please.
0: Have any handles? Maybe some love handles. Name is Mike, Mexico, India, Kilo Echo.
1: Sorry, Mike, old school. Good morning to you. I'm just up here in my attic where my two repeaters are. I got these two fans that I, 20-inch fans that put in the windows in the attic, and just got done putting in a 20-inch square return air vent in the door that goes to the attic, so we'll get some circulation up here when it gets warm. And I'm sitting here in the stairway, and I'm feeling the air coming up, so it appears my project has worked.
0: Good, very good. I'm a believer of attic stuff. I got antennas up in the attic, no repeaters up there. I'm an apartment dweller, so we had to stuff attic antennas upstairs. SEAL Team 6 type operation. So, good. You're supposed to have some warm weather coming up. I was watching the news this morning. Coming for the next couple of days, I think Wednesday or Thursday. So, forward to that. So your attic's going to warm up a bit.
1: As they usually do this time of year, and it is damn cold in the winter time, but no, that's just the gist. I mean, Niantic is on the Connecticut shoreline. We're midway between New York City and Boston. In fact, Amtrak's trains roll right by my house down the street about 100 yards away, and to the east of us, 10 miles east of us in Groton, is where they build the submarines and electric boat, which is also the birthplace of the USS Nautilus, number 571.
0: Good. I never got to visit the electric boat company. I wanted to always get up there and go for the tour, if they have tours. All right, very good. You run an antenna on your house with repeaters? Repeaters are just for you, or this is a club repeater? What do you do with the two repeaters up there?
1: Well, what I'm talking to you here, this is just a simple little thing with a realistic HXT2 tour receiver and an ICOM W32A as the transmitter. It's just very low power around the house here. And then to get around the neighborhood, I got the bigger machine, which node 5960 lives on. And I can cross-link on four 2-meter repeaters, one 6-meter repeater, one 4-5-meter repeater that within yelling range of the house here. In fact, I just got done finally fixing some of the code that I got written for it with the IRLP stuff, and it seems to be working. Anyway, Mike, I'm going to disappear. I got some yard work I got to get done before I have a doctor's appointment at 1 in the afternoon, so I'm going to run. Just want to check to make sure this thing is working. Thank you for the comeback, 73, and I wish yourself a very good day. WB2GLW, I think. This is N1BW, the number one bottle of whiskey, Niantic, Connecticut, USA, on this good old earth. We'll see you later.
0: Hey, nice to meet you. WB2GLW, I'm listening.

0: And Robert, you still around? KQ4WHO.
1: WHO, this is KQ4PTN. How are you? I've actually got a Mountain Courier a reporter here at my radio station, and I was just showing him everything.
0: Well, hello. My name is Daniel, KG4WHO, and I am located in Mountain Falls, Virginia, west of Winchester. And I hope you all are doing well. I had the repeater linked. I don't know if you heard the other people talking or not, but I've taken that down now because I heard you calling. You were in listen-only mode, so I've amended that for the moment. And I heard you, and I wanted to respond.
1: Actually, it's great timing because I was, you know, telling him how the repeater system works, and you know, and I said if anybody was listening, that they would respond, and you just did. So you demonstrated very well how it all works. And one of the questions I'm going to ask tonight on the 7 o'clock net is about emergency power for this repeater. So be prepared. I'm going to ask that question. I'll see what Tony has to say.
0: Yeah, like I said, the light summary is it has batteries in the machine. I think we can give 45 minutes or so, but I did verify we do have generators at the clubhouse in the garage, so I think that the plan is that we would take it up there to establish power. Not exactly sure whose role that would be, but we haven't really discussed that in a while, so perhaps that's a topic for a club discussion that I should bring up sometime.
1: Because I think it's important enough to think about, because you know, Winchester Medical Center is our primary referral hospital, and this is the best way to get a hold of them in an emergency. And if the power goes out and the repeater's not running, that would not be good. Just KQ4PTN for ID.
0: And KG4WHO. Yeah, Robert, I think probably what would happen is that I don't know who the designee would be to do it, but they would have enough time to get up there, barring any huge crisis, I think. I did talk about with some of the folks in charge creating a solar power project for up there to make things off of commercial mains power. I didn't move forward with that because my wife got busy, but they were certainly open to suggestion when it came to that.
1: Okay. Sounds good. We can discuss in more detail another time. I want to get back to my guest here. This is anyway, thanks for responding and for the details. This is KQ4PTN.
0: All right, Robert. Well, I hope this was a good demonstration for you guys, and I hope you have a wonderful day. And it's a beautiful day out there. 7-3 for now, KQ4PTN in Woodstock, KG4WHO, Daniel in Mountain Falls. 7-3 for now.
1: Great demo. Thanks, and 7-3, you have a good day.

0: KHO, NV3K. How you doing, Daniel?
1: Hey, Adam. Hope you're doing well. I'm coming in on the one to the other. Hope I'm not desensitizing myself.

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0: right, it is 7 p.m. Before I begin the SVEN, does anyone need to use the repeater? This is the Shenandoah Valley Emergency Net calling the SVEN. Today's date is June the 9th, 2026. Your net control is Kilo 4 Bravo Delta Delta. My name is Tony, and I am located in Stephen City, Virginia. Is there any emergency or priority traffic for the net? The SVEN is a local level net of the National Traffic System of the American Radio Relay League. The net handles formal traffic into and out of the northern Shenandoah Valley area and promotes goodwill and fellowship among amateurs. In the event of an emergency, this net may provide emergency communications throughout the area. The SVEN is a directed net. 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All liaisons from other nets or stations with traffic, please check in now. Are there any announcements? Well, we are moving right along. All mobile and portable stations, please check in now.
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0: All right, we got you checked in. We'll come back around for a comment. 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
3: This is Kilo Quebec 4, Papa Tango November, Robert and Woodstock. No traffic. I have comments as well as a question or two.
4: This Kilo Echo 8, Uniform Quebec Tango, Howland, west of Shanghai, West Virginia. I have no traffic.

0: 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No traffic.
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3: 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What's the first or two second letter there?
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2: This is Whiskey 3, Sierra Papa Romeo, Brett, mobile, no traffic, good evening.
0: Anybody else before we start a round of comments? Alright, let's go to Brett since he is a mobile. Whiskey 3, Sierra Papa Romeo. You got a comment for us?
2: Hey, good evening, Tony. Thanks for running the net in the absence of the other Tony. I won't call him Tony number one, just out of pure spite. But hope everybody had a good day. We get a little bit of rain out of this system that's moving through. And on to Wednesday. So thanks again for running the net. Whiskey 3 SBR, back to you.
0: For a comment, we sure can use the rain. KG4WHO, Daniel, anything for the net this evening?
3: As everyone can hear, we got a few non-local folks checking into the net tonight. Like to thank them for helping test everything, and hope everyone's doing good. The rain showers just quit here. It's heading probably your guys' way. 7-3 for now, KG4WHO.
0: I'm going to say this complete the service portion, and we're going to continue on with comments because the net is now declared informal, and all comments and questions are welcome and appreciated. Let's go to Adam in Camp Hill, November Victor 3 Kilo.
4: To everyone on the net tonight, this is NB3K. Yeah, I'm up here in Camp Hill. Daniel and I have been testing the he's got a donor radio hooked up to the repeater. We've been testing that for quite some time now, so now that we've got the testing underway, I wanted to check into the net. So thanks so much for having me, everyone. NB3K, back to net.
0: Well, we meet here every Tuesday at 7 o'clock p.m., and you're welcome to check in anytime you want. Your signal is very strong. Got a great copy on you, so whenever you want to come back, feel free. Down to Robert, KQ4PTN. He had a comment and some questions. Throw it out there for us, Robert.
5: Tony and everybody on the net. I've been discussing with Daniel, KG4WHO, about the backup power for this repeater. And the reason why I ask is this is Winchester Medical Center is our primary referral hospital from Shenandoah Memorial Hospital. And we would rely on this repeater for emergency communications. And I was just wondering, he said that there's battery backup for the thing that would last several hours. I guess the other question I have is, does anybody know the wind rating for the tower that this repeater is on? If this is taking too much time, we can discuss after the net. Anyway, this is KQ4PTN, back to net control.
0: Any thoughts on that, Daniel, before we move on, or you want to wait till the end of the net?
6: It's a good conversation. This is KT4UX. I can help.
3: Guide tower that's not very tall. The tower itself's only, what do you say, Tony, about 50 feet or less, and it's got guy wires, so I assume, and I don't know the exact number, but it would probably stand a substantial wind because everything was intact when we checked, so we saw the guy wires. What was that, like a quarter-inch steel cable? No, it was more closer to, anyway, it was a guide tower that wasn't super tall, so I think it would probably take a lot.
0: I'm going to have to agree with Daniel. We was up at the site there not too long ago, and it is it would take a pretty good wind to take that thing out up there. It's pretty substantial the way it's in the air. It's not real tall, and like you said, it's got like a 3/16 guy wires on the tire. So I really don't see that thing going anywhere. Now, about the backup power, I don't know if it has any backup on it right now, but we can discuss that, and me and Daniel have already talked about that a little bit.
5: KQ4 PTN for recheck. I appreciate the information, and now I have so much to say because I'm not a member of the club. I should probably change that. But I'm Aries Coordinator for Shenandoah County, and I'm always interested in finding out what the limits are of the equipment in the area for the repeaters. Anyhow, that's all I have. KQ4 PTN clear in 7-3.
0: Well, I think your questions are well validated, and we'll be able to help you with anything we can. Like I said, we've already discussed some emergency backups up there, and we're trying to put the wheels in motion. So any other questions, feel free to ask here at the end of the net. We'll go through and get to Alan, KE8UQT.
7: Good evening, Tony, and everyone on the net. I haven't been doing a whole lot today. Been doing lots of yard work and planting of flowers, that type of thing, cleaning up there. Really just right now looking for some rain to come through. We have not had any today, but I heard from another amateur earlier on the other net. He said it's rain headed our direction, meaning straight east from where he was, and that's my location. So anyway, wait and see if it does anything. I don't know. I kind of doubt it. It seems like it always misses me. Anyway, this is KE8UQT back to net control.
0: This is Kilo 4 Bravo Delta Delta, net control tonight for the SVEN, and it did rain here a little bit in Stephen City, but not a whole lot. Let's go down to KT4UX. Nick, I think you had a comment about the wind and the repeater. Go ahead, Nick.
6: Hey, good evening, Tony, and everybody else on the net. Yeah, I didn't mean too much about that, but we could always fly over it and see what it looks like, either with a glider or a powered airplane, but... Anyway, I was working with the. I've been spraying some the color of gold, and gold's got like a whole bunch of like metallic stuff in it to make it that gold like looking like stuff. The flakes and the stuff like that, like it's silver and it's gold and stuff like that. Anyway, it's really hard to not make a run with the amount of metal that's in it, and the metal like pulls down, so it's. It's hard to make a stripe or a, like a day or something like that, or nonetheless, it's just difficult to paint the color of gold over.
0: I think you're referring to what they call metal flake that's in the paint, and you're right. It's little tiny pieces of metal, and it is heavy, and it does want to run incredibly bad, so you're absolutely right.
6: Yeah, it caused me havoc. The guy, he left the seat belt out, and it banged across the backside of the fuselage, and the big buckle, not the little buckle, the big one, the big buckle, it whipped around, man. He went around the pattern for sure, that's sure. He did around Rosie and did a circle track and came back.
8: This is. Yep, hopefully I've not missed the net. I'm coming from Eastern Panhandle going to the NVTN with no traffic.
0: Pat, do you got a comment for us? We'll let you get out of here real quick.
8: Very good. 7-3, guys, and we'll talk again next week. I was on the phone with Humana, and I didn't get to the net in time. So 7-3, guys, KK3F.
0: Good luck in your painting there, Nick. It is challenging to paint that metal flake. Let's go down to N4JBC Jordan. What do you got for us tonight?
9: This is N4JBC. Good evening, everyone. Special thanks to Daniel and all the guys that were involved in doing some of the plumbing repairs at the clubhouse. I saw the emails that went to the club members, and I know it was in the crawl space underneath. Reminded me back when I was in high school and college, I worked as an electrician. And when I was working for somebody else, I always got all the jobs to go down in the crawl space or up in the attic in the summertime. And there were some nasty crawl spaces. I know one house that had a fire, and we had to replace all the wiring. And boy, there was just soot everywhere. I'd work all morning and go home for lunch. I'd have to take a bath before I could go back to work or to eat lunch. That was nasty. And there was another place, a 9-unit apartment complex I was wiring in Columbia, Missouri, when I was in college. And half of it was underwater in the crawl space. That was nasty too. I didn't like those kind of work jobs. So thanks to those guys who did do the work there at the clubhouse. That was great. And I thought of Nick over the weekend. There was a couple of biplanes in close formation. I guess they'd left the airport and were kind of heading to the southwest, but they went right over our house fairly low, and it was pretty neat to see. So I don't know whether Nick knows anything more about those, but it was interesting. This is N4JBC, back to net, 73 to all.
0: Daniel's one half of the Super Mario Brothers now that he's completed that plumbing task, and thanks for doing that, because I think it was costing him a fair amount of money. Let's go down to, if I have the call sign right, November 2, Zulu Whiskey Romeo Dan. Did I get the call sign right?
10: November 2, Zebra Whiskey Romeo. I really have no comment. I just want to thank Daniel for inviting me to listen into the net. Back to net control.
0: Well, we're here every Tuesday at 7 p.m. Somebody will be running the net, me or the other Tony or Aaron runs it. Have a good time. Keep it laid back. Anytime you want to come back, feel free to share comments or anything you got. We'd love to have you guys here that are not normally here. We'll take anybody we can get. We had Kilo November 4, Foxtrot Yankee Sierra Don. He was no comment. Brett was our mobile, checked in. Pat checked in. Do we have anybody else who would like to check in to the SVEM before we close it out?
11: Me portable.
0: I did not catch that. Can you come back with your call sign and your name, please?
11: Is Kilo Foxtrot 8 Bravo Mike Echo portable Connor over by the Winchester Regional Airport.
0: Oh, we got KF8 BME Connor. You got a comment for the net, or are you just checking in?
11: I don't have a comment. I'm just checking in before I have to go to my Civil Air Patrol meeting.
0: Well, thanks for checking in, Connor, and good luck on your meeting. Hope it goes well for you. Anybody else out there wishing to check in to the SVEM? Nothing heard. We're now closing the SVEN at 7:18 p.m. My call sign is Kilo 4 Bravo Delta Delta. My name is Tony, and I'd like to thank all stations you checked into this evening's net. We meet every Tuesday at 1900 on this W4RKC repeater. In the event that this repeater is out of service, we'll meet on 146.82 of Simplex or the KG4Y145390 repeater. We thank the SVARC for use of the repeater to conduct the net, and now return the repeater for regular amateur communications. This is Kilo 4 Bravo Delta Delta, Tony in Stephen City, clear 73s, and always question authority. Anybody have any other questions or comments about the repeater now that the net is closed? We'll be glad to discuss anything you got.
5: This is KQ4PTN. In the event of a power outage, how long would the repeater operate normally?
0: I guess right now, at this point in time, it would run until the power went out, because I don't think we have a backup on it at this point. Me and Daniel, or Daniel and myself, has discussed putting some type of a backup up there. You want to weigh in on it, Daniel?
3: Yeah, Tony, it's my understanding, and I'm going to try to get away from my phone because I'm monitoring the Echo Link as well. It's my understanding that the repeaters have a built-in battery that runs for about 45 minutes. I guess if that continuous, probably 45 minutes. But we would definitely have time to do what we got to do, because I'm sure, barring any freak catastrophe, such as some kind of terrorism event, we'd probably know whatever it is going to come. But we got generators. I put eyes on the generator at the clubhouse, so it would just be a matter of whoever's designated to stick it up there. But I'm sure we'd have it staged, given the information we'd have in the moment. So I hope that helps some. KG4WHO.
0: The little 2,200-watt generator, I just fixed it a week or so ago, so it is in tip-top condition, ready to go. But I was unsure that the repeaters had a battery backup built into them, but that's a good thing that we ought to probably test out, as well as the SWR on the antennas, the next trip up there.
5: So that takes me to my next question. How long of a drive is it from the clubhouse with the generator up to the repeater site?
0: That's probably about 25 minutes or so.
6: Yeah, that's pretty steep, too.
0: It's right on the tip-top of the mountain there, and it's probably sustained some pretty good winds already, but it's pretty solid up there as far as wind goes. The power thing would be the only thing we worry about. We have kicked around a solar generator with a solar panel, but we're going to have to try to get them to cough up some money for that, and I don't know if that's going to happen right now, but I think that would be a fantastic idea.
5: Like it, I appreciate all the information. Like I said, I'm not a club member, so I have absolutely no say whatsoever. But like I said, you know, we would count on that repeater to talk to Winchester Medical Center. Either that or it's going to be Simplex. I'm not aware of any other VHF repeaters that we could use to talk to the hospital. So, again, thank you.
0: I know the Bluemont repeater has a pretty good footprint. I don't know if it's got a backup or not, but this repeater here's got a really good footprint for where it's at, and I think a good battery backup or a solar backup is quite a valid question that we probably ought to discuss.
6: I agree with this. This is KT4UX.
0: Simplex only goes so far. We got a pretty good network of Simplex folks around here, but that repeater with a battery backup or a solar panel, if it's not getting real heavy traffic, those solar generators and a solar panel will keep that thing running for days on end.
6: We're on the backside of North Mountain, man.
5: A couple of us here at Woodstock have tried through our radio stations at our QGH locations to get into a Simplex net, and it was pretty spotty. We didn't have much luck with it. We probably have better luck with it from the hospital.
0: Have you tried to get into the Winchester Ares net, or that's a Simplex net, just out of curiosity?
5: Patrick, KQ4DSO, and I have tried from our QGH locations, and I think he was maybe perhaps mobile to try to get a better location, and we had a rough time getting into that Simplex net. So, like I said, we would probably have a better chance from the hospital because it's got a better setup, higher antenna, but at least from our home locations, we couldn't do it.
0: Yeah, I know Simplex is a little tough sometimes, and you're right. This repeater's got a good enough footprint that we ought to probably keep it online in case of emergencies, and that is something we'll have to discuss and kick around and try to push forward. I think it's a worthy investment, to be honest with you.
5: Search on Google, it said that it did have backup power, but, you know, that you know what, that look, Google searches are worth sometimes, so I decided to dig a little further, and so that's how I ended up talking to you gentlemen.
0: We're happy to help and give you the information we have, and there may be, like Daniel says, a built-in power supply within the repeater that'll last a little bit, but probably not the be-all, end-all of backups. We probably need a better idea.
5: Thing really did happen that was bad, and that repeater was needed, that somebody would be up there PDQ to get a generator hooked up to it. So I imagine that would be the case.
0: Appreciate the questions and the input. We'll kick it around and see what we can come up with for answers on that.
6: It sounds like the guy that's going to stand in the be in the lighthouse tower and put the lighthouse at the end of the cove or something like that. KT4UX.
5: So I will definitely consider joining.
0: We're always happy to have more folks join and help out with things, that's for sure.
5: Clubhouse, I took my ham exams all up there, and I know you've got it's a nice clubhouse and a great rig. All the rigs you have there are really good. So it's a very nice setup, I know that. In any case, this is a KQ4PTN. I'm pretty much done. I'm clear in 7-3.
0: This is Kilo 4, Bravo, Delta, Delta. I will be clear as well. 73s to all, unless you got anything else for me.
12: At 10, KG4WHO, 73.
0: 73 is my friend, and we'll do some more discussions and try to get some real good backup power up there.
12: QSL, QSL, yep, I think we're all on the same page, KG4WHO.
0: It's a pretty good net, everybody. I'll holler to everybody next Tuesday.
6: Maybe I'll get some aerial photos. We can see what these repeaters look like. I could show it to y'all.
4: Thing now is drones doing tower surveys with drones. Up, checking out everything at the top. NVE3K, how are you guys doing?
6: Doing great. I was talking about some gold flake and some like silver that goes inside of a color that goes in gold that's a single stage. It's just paint, and I was working on an airplane today. But anyway, KT4UX.
4: When you add the gold flake to the color, does it make it have like flakes in it as you spray it? Or is it just, is it pretty much gold at that point?
6: Adam, it just comes out. I'm using a $1,000 gun. I'm using a SATA 5000. And so, anyway, the weight of the material, the weight of you can only make it run only in the side of the, of what's in the color, and so inside the color comes the gold. So if you got to bring out the gold, so I'm swirling the gun. And so anyway, I really do think I'm like down on it. I'm like, oh baby, this is gonna work. And I sprayed it. I was like, oh yeah. But oh man. It didn't run, but, I mean, last time I did it, it ran. So gold is really, really, really hard paint to spray. It's got so much metallic elements inside of the paint. It's like it's suspended in a binder that holds it all together. Over.
4: Very good, Nick. You cut out for maybe 5 or 6 seconds there. I don't know what happened. I don't know. But it was weird. It didn't drop the repeater, so I don't know what happened there. But, yeah, fun deal, Nick. I wouldn't have any clue of how to do that, so I've never... The only thing I painted was painting house walls. That's about all I'm good for. So, other than that, I don't know. I wouldn't even know how to spell a spray paint gun.
6: Adam, I want to, take down my whole tower and, put all new antennas on it.
13: I got a really good mast and a pretty good, I got a Ham 4 rotator. I just like to remove all of what I got on there and put on new. Like a Christmas gift to me. I don't know if you'd be around for that, but I got good coax. I could test them all, but anyway, I'm not happy with what I got. I can't talk to you to Pennsylvania and not making me happy.
4: Yeah, well, we'll have to block out a weekend. I can come on down there and maybe we'll make it for Berryville or something. Block out a weekend and come down there and give you a hand with some stuff. I'm pretty good for making coax up and at least test some stuff for you. Bring some stuff down to help you test things, and even if you need a second hand on the ground level, I can give you help with that. So, yeah, if you need help, let me know.
13: Yeah, I don't know what I want to do. I don't know if I want to. If you ever came up with something you wanted to put on a 65-foot tower, I'm about 980 feet altitude here, and so I don't know. It'd be something, you know, I don't know what to bring up with to put on there. I just kind of want to take it all off and put all new on, and then test all my coax and make sure it's all good. And if that's all good, and then I'll just go up the street and maybe put like lightning arresters or and maybe something, I don't know, whatever, but something like that. That's really kind of like what I like to do. So I want to broadcast further is what I'm trying to tell you.
4: Make something happen. That'd be good. Do you still have the wire antenna up that you made a couple of years ago?
13: Oh, yeah, she's still up there. That's fine. It doesn't matter. It just takes a little bit of antenna tuning. So that's kind of fun. Antenna tuning's pretty cool in the HF, but I'm so clustered and everything else is going on. I don't get on the CW as much as I should.
4: That Wyndham you made, I think it was the Wyndham, you have to tune that, and that can be tricky sometimes, tuning that up. I mean, it's pretty resonant on certain frequencies, but I don't know if you made it for 80 or not. I don't know if you made that for 40. I think you made it 80 through 10, but I don't know. It's been so long ago that we messed with that. I don't remember.
13: I think it was 180 feet by like 80 feet, and it came single fed all the way into the tuner, and the tuner goes into my transmitter, and it's been up in the trees, and I took like a bow and arrow and took the nut off the back side of it and took a piece of fishing line and went across it, and it went all the way around it and pulled a rope, and then the rope went along, and then I went around the tree, and then I held it there, and it's about 180, it's over 180 feet, so, yeah, I do got a Wyndham. So, yeah, your design is still up in there.
4: This is NV3K. Yeah, very good. That's a good antenna. I like that antenna. But mine's 40 through 10. I only have enough space for, it's probably maybe 70 feet, or maybe 65 feet to 70 feet. I forget the exact. It blew down. Well, actually, it didn't blow down, but I made a replica of the antenna that I had up. I didn't measure it. I just made it. I just cut it to the same dimensions as the previous one and got thicker wire. I got the amp now, so I wanted a little bit thicker wire. I didn't want 18-gauge wire anymore with the amp. So I didn't cut it or measure it. I laid it down the driveway and just measured, eyeballed it, got it exactly the same cuts and lengths and everything, and put it back up, and it works quite well. So if this were to ever blow apart, I'd have to figure out a way to measure this and replicate it.
13: Did you end feed it? Is this a single wire coming into the two tuner?
4: So I have it going to a 4-to-1 balance. So I have one side connected to the single wire going up to the Windham, and then the negative side of the balance connected to a ground rod. I did have radials in the garden, but we have landscapers coming. I took all the radials out, and I've been testing it with just the single ground rod, and it seems to be working quite well even without the radials. So I don't know if I'll add radials after they finish mulching this year or not.
13: Oh my gosh, that's damn Adam, man. Oh my. Of course you will. Yeah, the 12 gauge RF Davis, I don't know, that's what I had laying around, so that's what I used. I had eggs I could put in between, and then I made something to make a dipole with, and we made a Windham, and still it's up there, so we can still talk HF with that. It's still low, but I mean, I don't think it's that bad, but yeah, the trees here are getting old, and so sometimes some of them like want to fall down and stuff like that, and so I don't think anything's hit it. I need to look at it, but anyway, yeah, I've let a couple trees fall, so anyway, it's red and white oaks. There's probably about 180-year-old oaks here.
4: Don't worry about trees. If I'm relying on two trees right now, if they were ever to blow away, I'd be kind of screwed. So it's holding that antenna up about 35 feet or so. And I don't know what I'd do. I don't know. I can't really do a tower here. I mean, I can, but it's not going to be ideal for a tower here. So I don't know. If I lose the trees, it's going to be end of an era for ham radio here.
13: I'd find a friend that has a backhoe that can put some pressure on it, that he can put a fork on it and just push that sucker down, dude. Push that sucker down, dude. That's what I would do.
4: For a tower base.
13: I don't know, just find some guy that's got a John Deere 310 or something like that with a backhoe that you can use his bucket, and they can push it and keep pushing it, and it'll push it down, and it'll go down. Yeah, it'll go right where he wants it. It won't be around your house, over.
4: Thing, I don't have much real estate here for a tower. I don't know. I'm hoping to have a cabin or something ham radio by the time these trees come down. Hi.
13: I can definitely see you, Adam, putting the hills in West Virginia or something like that. I thought I heard a friend of mine, W4PSJ, earlier this morning, and I was like, wow, man, that was Guy Black, and that was, he lived up in the West Virginia area, up in the mountains, man. We were way up there. It was really cool. I always thought that if I ever wanted to have another radio station, I'd probably get myself a little cabin and be way on the top of the mountain. You don't get cell phone service and stuff. I don't know how it would work up there, but anyway, that was, my dream.
4: Yeah, that's kind of my dream. I think about that often. What you say is what you dream about is usually what you desire. Or not really what you desire, but your future self already has it. That's why you want it now. The manifestation stuff.
13: Now, as far as emergency communications, I think that, like, for Daniel and us and me and you and whatever, I think we'd always work together in case we had every kind of, like, resource that we have to make any kind of power or whatever. I'm sure we can get generators and stuff like that to keep our towers up and stuff. If there was a problem, I think that we'd always, like, group together and create our own little network of people that would always kept up the power, and I think there'd be a lot of people around us that would keep up that power, and so, I don't know, if it was ever needed or required, and it's available to us.
4: Yeah, it happens to be a pretty bad day for you to get a generator up there to get the machine operating. I mean, I don't know how often that tower site loses power, but nothing half hour can't wait to get a generator up there for, you know.
13: It's on, like, the west side of, it's like the West Virginia side or so. It's on the other side of the, like, compared to me, it's, like, on the West Virginia side, over.
4: I think that's on the state line, that mountain range. But, yeah, I'm going to jump out of here, Nick. It's been good talking to you. I don't know if Daniel's back in there or not. Jump out of here and going on with the kiddos and everything. I'll jump out of here and give a call in a little bit. Not sure if you'll be around or not, but I'll call in a little bit here and see if you're still on. Keep the radio on for me, NBE3K.
13: Cool beans. Well, thanks, Adam. It's great talking with you. Hopefully, maybe Daniel's there. I don't know. It's whatever it is, but it's great talking with you, and it's like, really fun to chat. But anyway, I'll be around. KT4UX.
4: That was a good time. And it kind of feels like old times in a way. It's like we time traveled 10 years ago. Well, I guess 8 years ago. Here 8 years. Time flies when you're having fun. But yeah, we'll catch you around, Nick. NBE3K.
13: Say the call sign again, because it keeps changing. This is the third time you changed your call sign.
4: Well, I haven't changed. Are you talking about in general with the FCC or what I've said over the air? It's NV3K, November Victor 3 Kilo.

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1: 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Yeah, thanks for the KSL, brother.
0: 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We'll see you on ND3K.

0: sound good too on the Mason Dixon link here, NV3K. I jumped out of here. I was just talking to Nick. I'll be on later tonight if you're around. I just wanted to say hi. Hope you're doing well, my friend.
1: JK, sounding good. KG4WHO. Yeah, I'm just out here grilling. Got the grill to the chicken temperature, so I'm grilling the chicken. I had to pull it under the porch to keep it dry, but it's smelling good. I don't want to keep you. I just heard you all in there and figured I'd hop in before you jumped out completely. But we'll catch you in a little bit. KG4WHO.
0: Sounds good. I'll be around. I'll give you a holler in a little bit. NV3K.